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0: Congratulations to Dave of Belmont. Dave won our GA tickets today to see Brit Floyd in concert at the Fox. 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

crazy. M72 is in its fourth year in 2027. I was just like, man, I feel like Metallica have been on tour for forever with M72, and that's practically the case. Catch them in San Diego next year with airfare, hotel, and snake pit passes live in the round. And in the pit, we'd like you there, certainly. Want to go? 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

The Carrie Underwood Guns N' Roses love continues. It's obvious Carrie's got a mad crush on Axl. Who can resist that ginger baddie? Apparently, it's Guns N' Roses helping Carrie Underwood make a rock album. 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

0: Talk is what we do. It's practically all we do till game day. That is 2-0, undefeated and ready to rock in Santa Clara on Sunday. 105 kickoff against the Cardinals, which means our pregame starts at 12:05 right here. 107.7 The Bone.
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1077 The Bone. I'm Lindsay Marie, Free Fallin', and out of here. Wake up tomorrow with Shasta. Get the goodies. Like, I don't know, your free Brit Floyd tickets, your Rush Tribute Project tickets, your chance.

0: The best part of the day begins now. It's time to get your rock on with Steve Gorman and April Rose. It's Steve Gorman Rocks. Welcome to the show.
1: All hands on deck. Ramming speed. 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

0: Tom Petty kicking off Steve Gorman Rocks with Free Fallen from the Full Moon Fever album from 1989. That album was so big. That song was so big. Mm-hmm. You could not get away from it. And I went to see Tom Petty that year on my birthday. I saw him in concert on that tour, and it was pretty damn great.
1: Now, is he a good singer? Because I always feel like people picked on him because he's not hitting those, like, crazy notes and super crazy melodic. Like, what is he like in person, in concert?
0: He was absolutely great. But, you know, you don't go to hear him do, like, Mariah Carey-esque vocal runs. You just want to hear those songs that are so great. Right. You know what I mean? It's kind of like, you know, Bob Dylan proved you don't have to be a good singer to be a great singer. And Tom Petty kind of followed in that mindset and along that same lane. I think it worked out pretty well for Tom. 107.7 The Bone rocks the bay.

0: Poison, every rose has its thorn on Steve Gorman Rocks. Bret Michaels of Poison has said for years now that this was his greatest song ever, and he wrote it at his lowest moment ever. Which, isn't that sort of the story of a lot of great art, if you will? Bret Michaels was on the road living his dream. I guess that would be the rose. He apparently called home to his girlfriend, and when she answered her phone, he heard a man's voice in the background. He knew that his girlfriend was seeing someone else when he was out of town. That would represent the thorn, if you will. That's life in a nutshell. You know, you take the good with the bad. Everything wonderful in life has a cost. Now, I'm not saying every touring musician should have their partner behind cheat on them. That's not the price you necessarily should pay at all. But there are sacrifices to be made for anything great that ever happens, is the point I'm trying to make. For Poison, this song was a game changer. In the late 80s, every rock band worth its salt had to have at least one banger ballad. For Poison, after Talk Dirty to Me and Nothing But a Good Time, man, this was the thing that crossed over. Suddenly they were on the top 40. Suddenly they were at the top of the pop charts. And suddenly they were huge. 107.7 The Bone.
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Bon Jovi, Living on a Prayer from Slippery When Wet on Steve Gorman Rocks. The American Fool album from 1982 was the first John Cougar album I ever owned. A few years later, he was good old John Mellencamp, but when he was still carrying that Cougar name, well, he was making some damn good rock and roll. Here's Jack and Diane. 107.7 The Bone.

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1: Where?
0: Back to the, wait, Steve, what year are we going to?
2: The year is 1984. I remember it oh so very well. My freshman year of college into my sophomore year of college, my life was about two things: playing pickup basketball and listening to records by all my favorite bands. And one of those bands was U2. Their fourth album, The Unforgettable Fire, was released that year. And their first single, not the normal themes of a rock and roll hit you would have expected. Nope, a tribute to the great Martin Luther King Jr. from 1984, This Is U2, About to Take Over the World, Pride in the Name of Love. 1077 The Bone.

0: It's time for Questionable Wisdom on Steve Gorman Rocks. 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
1: Listening on V100 out in Topeka, we have Connor who needs some advice. Now, Connor's been in a relationship with his girlfriend for 3 years, and he is deeply in love with her, Steve, okay?
2: Mm-hmm.
1: However, he loves sex, okay? Pretty normal for a guy, right?
2: Okay.
1: And he's found himself to become incredibly bored with sleeping with the same person night after night. And he wants to know, Steve, if it's wrong if he imagines his girlfriend is someone else when they're getting it on.
2: Oh, boy. I read somewhere where somebody gave advice or was talking to their kids, and they said, there's no such thing as a bad thought. There are bad actions.
1: Oh.
2: Because we all have bad, crazy, unexpected thoughts.
1: Right.
2: So with that in mind, I don't think this is all that big of a deal, but you have to consider, well, what if your girlfriend found out you were imagining she was someone else? That probably would be very hurtful for her.
1: Mm-hmm.
2: So it sounds to me like the first step should be maybe to discuss this with your girlfriend. There's a reason people
1: Are you crazy? What?
2: I'm not saying go in there, April, and go, I'm picturing someone else. No, I don't mean that like... You don't tell her as it's happening, and you don't talk about it as if it's not a big deal, because honestly, I think it is a big deal.
1: That would be so great, though, if he did. Oh, I would love to see that conversation. But he needs to imagine, what would he feel if she told him that about him? If she's imagining he is somebody else, mm-hmm. how would he feel about that? Do you really think you're in love with this woman if you're doing that? So, again, I agree with you.
2: Yeah, and we all know enough men to know that he would crumble like a cookie and be like, I can't believe you.
1: Right.
2: Sorry, Connor. I'm on team girlfriend on this one.
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1: Led Zeppelin's Stairway to Heaven from Led Zeppelin 4, as if I have to even say what that was. I do believe it's the most played rock song at Classic Rock since the format founded itself in the early 80s. Led Zeppelin's music captures and captivates every subsequent generation. Right now, somewhere in the world, there's a 14 or 15 or 16-year-old kid putting on Led Zeppelin for the first time and going, oh, wait a minute, what is this all about? It's just timeless, wonderful music. And that's because Led Zeppelin's music was rooted in original roots music, the blues, folk, even gospel. It comes from a very real place. And of course, those were very real musicians playing very real instruments. And that will always work. There will always be an audience for musicians and musicianship and songwriting. And true human emotion in everything I just listed is contained in every Led Zeppelin song. 107.7 The Bone rocks the bay.

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1: On this day back in 2001, a benefit concert America, a tribute to heroes, was broadcast to help raise money for the victims of the September 11th terrorist attacks. 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It was a great feat to pull off with acts like Springsteen, U2, Neil Young, and Tom Petty performing just 10 days after the attacks took place. But all the bands got together and did it in a heartbeat, shining a light on how we should all come together after tragedy. If there ever was a good time to rock for a good cause, this was it, back on this day in Classic Rock Rewind. I'm April Rose, and this is Steve Gorman Rocks.
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0: Not only does he know rock music, he knows sports too. 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
1: Steve Gorman Sports, the story of the NFL season after only 2 weeks, the Los Angeles Chargers. It's funny, I've heard several people say these aren't the same old Chargers. They're actually somehow worse. Jim Harbaugh finally gets an offensive coordinator, Mike McDaniel, who people think of as a genius. You've got a 6'6" quarterback in Justin Herbert. What have we said about him since he entered the league? All he needs is an offensive line. All he needs is a running back. All he needs is the right coaching. He's got it all. And they just got beat by the Raiders, 26-14. It's their second straight home loss when they were favored by more than a touchdown. Jim Harbaugh has never in his entire career started a season 0-2 in either college or the NFL. I think it's probably time we start to admit Justin Herbert isn't one of the all-time greats. He's not one of the current greats. And the Chargers will forever be that other team in Los Angeles. Leaving San Diego was the worst possible thing this franchise could have done. They will never, ever matter in Los Angeles. They're basically the Los Angeles Clippers on the football field. And something tells me Jim Harbaugh is already looking around and trying to find an exit. It is awful for this team. 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

Deep Purple, Smoke on the Water from Machine Head. That album was released in 1972. And throughout the night tonight, we're listening to a lot of great music from 1984. Our next song from 1984, after this from Joan Jett. 1077 The Bone.

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1: Where?
0: Back to the, wait, Steve, what year are we going to?
2: 1984 was the year, a time when the federal speed limit was still 55 miles per hour. Sammy Hagar got a speeding ticket going 62 in a 55. These days, 7 miles over the speed limit on a freeway won't even get a police officer's attention. But back then, yeah, they were cracking down. His response was to write a song about the situation. I tell my kids, who are in their 20s, when we're on the highway sometimes, set the cruise control at 55 and tell me how many miles you can drive before you go crazy. Neither one of them has ever made it 1 mile. Sammy Hagar speaking for all of us when he wrote, I can't drive 55. 107.7 The Bone.

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1: I'm going to get a record deal, and we're going to sell millions of records, and we're going to rock in front of thousands of people every night, and we will suffer.
2: Yes, that's the slogan for grunge rock era.
0: This is Steve Gorman Rocks.

0: Sweet Emotion, Aerosmith on Steve Gorman Rock. Steve, have you ever been called sweet? I feel like that's not your adjective, but maybe I'm wrong.
1: Many times.
0: What? Seriously? Okay, so you have a sweetness to you that you just don't reveal on the show. You just save it for another place.
1: Oh, yeah. I'm like sugar. I'm like jelly. I'm like whatever you want, man. I mean, I'm like that chocolatey hazelnut spread, whatever you call it, that goes good on everything. That's me.
0: Ooh, I like where this went.
1: That stuff is so sweet, I can't remember what it's called.
0: Nutella, right?
1: There you go. That's what it was.
0: You are Nutella.
1: No, I definitely provide the salty, more acerbic side of my nature here for Steve Gorman Rocks. Because I don't want the people to know that I'm just the kind of guy who will literally cry at a TV commercial sometimes.
0: Oh, you do? Like, I assume you cry in sports, but TV commercials too?
1: I go down the internet rabbit hole on Instagram where I'm just watching friends reunite that haven't seen each other in years. Oh, I'm just weeping every time.
0: Oh. Don't worry, I won't tell a soul.
1: Yeah, I'm just making all that crap up. I couldn't care less.
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0: Scorpions with Rock You Like a Hurricane on Steve Gorman Rocks. At least in terms of American and British chart success, the Scorpions are easily the most successful German rock band ever. Guitarist Rudolf Schenker, talking about that in an interview, said in the beginning of their career, we had a problem in Germany. Nobody expects a German band to play rock music. That was all the Brits and the Americans. When we went to America in 1979, suddenly we were exotic. They said, what kind of crazy guys are these? Now, we already felt exotic, but we did our music with a little bit of an ethnic touch, very different. He said, you'll notice American rock comes from the blues side, whereas we, Scorpions, came from more of a classical side. I've never thought about classical music when listening to the Scorpions, but hey, if Rudy says that's what they were coming from, I'm going to give him credit. I guess that's where they were coming from. From classical music to classic rock. I guess it makes sense.
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1: Fencing is taking the nation by storm. 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

0: Pink Floyd with Us and Them on Steve Gorman Rocks. This song was not written about Pink Floyd themselves, but Pink Floyd was a band with a fracture, a deep one for years. David Gilmour on one hand, Roger Waters on the other, and the other bandmates kind of caught in the middle, trying not to take sides, but the rift between Gilmour and Waters, there was definitely an Us and Them vibe within the band for many, many years. And by the way, just about every great band has those, if not whole careers like that, but periods. I spent almost 3 decades in the Black Crowes with 2 brothers that argued nonstop.
1: Yeah.
0: And depending on which guy you'd spoken to last, you were like, I'm not on his team. Yes, you are. You always take his side. No, I was with you yesterday. Bands fall into an us and them situation so easily, it seems.
1: What was the rift between your band, the Black Crowes, where the us and them really came up? Or was it just the brothers?
0: Yeah, well, it was just brothers. I mean, it was like that before we had a record deal. I mean, the first time I met them, they were arguing about everything. You know, that was just what happened. It's not that people were picking sides, but when you have 2 people that are at each other's throats, they just assume other people are picking sides. They project that onto you. And that's not just my band. That's so many bands like that. The band Oasis, I think even more so. The members of that band were drawn completely into one corner or the other. When you take a bunch of almost always dudes in their 20s and give them everything they ever wanted, usually a bad idea. 107.7 The Bone.

0: Henley, The Boys of Summer on Steve Gorman Rocks. Think about Don Henley in 1984. Now, the Eagles were a few years past their calamitous breakup, and nobody was spilling tears over Don Henley's future. The Eagles were huge. He had done very well. He was going to be fine, and he'd already had a couple of records out, but he hadn't had that one signature smash hit, a song that critics and fans agreed, boy, this is really as good as it gets. Is it Eagles good? Well, that's always going to be the goal. You want to outdo your former band when you go solo. That's every artist that's ever left a band. They have to prove they can do it without the name recognition. This song came pretty darn close to any Eagles classics. He wrote the song with Mike Campbell from Tom Petty and the Heartbreakers. Actually, Mike wrote the music. Tom didn't really hear anything special in it, so he went to Don, and then they finished the song together. I can tell you this much. When I first heard this song, when I first watched the video, I said, okay, all right, Don Henley, that's one, buddy. You did it. The video itself, black and white, very artistic, it was abstract. Don Henley won Best Video at the MTV Video Music Awards. It was only the second year they had the competition, and Boys of Summer won Video of the Year, Best Director, Best Art Direction, and Henley admitted, when they shot the clip, I had no idea what the director had in mind. I just followed his direction. Good decision. Great video. 1077 The Bone.
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Heart with Barracuda on Steve Gorman Rocks That from the Little Queen album from 1977. Kiss always knew that Rock and Roll All Night was going to be an iconic tune. They wanted to have a second one, a bookend, if you will. They wrote this song with the intention of being basically a companion piece to Rock and Roll All Night. This is Shout It Out Loud. 107.7 The Bone.

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2: The year is 1984, and for Van Halen, it was album number 6, and a time when they took over planet Earth. The best rock band from Southern California was not only the best American band, but they were the biggest band on the planet in 1984. The album of the same name, hit after hit after hit. Jump broke through with the use of synthesizers. This next song, no man, bass, drums, guitar, and David Lee Roth is all you needed for Hot for Teacher. 107.7 The Bone rocks the bay.

0: It's time for Questionable Wisdom on Steve Gorman Rocks. 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
1: Listening on V100 out in Topeka, we have Connor who needs some advice. Now, Connor's been in a relationship with his girlfriend for 3 years, and he is deeply in love with her, Steve, okay?
2: Mm-hmm.
1: However, he loves sex, okay? Pretty normal for a guy, right?
2: Okay.
1: And he's found himself to become incredibly bored with sleeping with the same person night after night. And he wants to know, Steve, if it's wrong if he imagines his girlfriend is someone else when they're getting it on.
2: Oh, boy. I read somewhere where somebody gave advice or was talking to their kids, and they said, there's no such thing as a bad thought. There are bad actions.
1: Oh.
2: Because we all have bad, crazy, unexpected thoughts.
1: Right.
2: So with that in mind, I don't think this is all that big of a deal. But you have to consider, well, what if your girlfriend found out you were imagining she was someone else? That probably would be very hurtful for her.
1: Mm-hmm.
2: So it sounds to me like the first step should be maybe to discuss this with your girlfriend. There's a reason people
1: Are you crazy? What?
2: I'm not saying go in there, April, and go, I'm picturing someone else. No, I don't mean that like... You don't tell her as it's happening, and you don't talk about it as if it's not a big deal, because honestly, I think it is a big deal.
1: That would be so great, though, if he did. Oh, I would love to see that conversation. But he needs to imagine, what would he feel if she told him that about him? If she's imagining he is somebody else, mm-hmm. how would he feel about that? Do you really think you're in love with this woman if you're doing that? So, again, I agree with you.
2: Yeah, and we all know enough men to know that he would crumble like a cookie and be like, I can't believe you.
1: Right.
2: Sorry, Connor. I'm on team girlfriend on this one.
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Mr. Crowley on Steve Gorman Rocks. I was talking with my wife the other day, and I said something, and she goes, oh, that's cute. And I said, babe, don't say it's cute. And to her, that was like, what? What's the problem? That's a compliment. And I said, anytime anyone uses the word cute, it sounds condescending to me. She disagreed. We agreed that we would just disagree. But it just got me thinking about things you hear people say. If anyone ever says, well, you're trying your best, I'm just like, oh boy, that's a snub for sure. You know what else always drives me nuts is when someone says, well, what you should do when you don't ask them for that advice. I do know someone I'm close with, and they have a tendency to say, when you're talking about what's going on in your life, well, you know what you should do. And every time I go, I didn't ask. I'll ask if I'm interested, and maybe that's my ego, but I don't know. I just try not to offer unsolicited advice, and if I do, I at least try to dress it up with something a little less condescending than what you should do. 107.7 The Bone.

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1: On this day back in 2001, a benefit concert America, a tribute to heroes, was broadcast to help raise money for the victims of the September 11th terrorist attacks. 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But all the bands got together and did it in a heartbeat, shining a light on how we should all come together after tragedy. If there ever was a good time to rock for a good cause, this was it, back on this day in Classic Rock Rewind. I'm April Rose, and this is Steve Gorman Rocks.
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0: Not only does he know rock music, he knows sports too. 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
1: Steve Gorman Sports. The story of the NFL season after only 2 weeks, the Los Angeles Chargers. It's funny, I've heard several people say these aren't the same old Chargers. They're actually somehow worse. Jim Harbaugh finally gets an offensive coordinator, Mike McDaniel, who people think of as a genius. You've got a 6'6" quarterback in Justin Herbert. What have we said about him since he entered the league? All he needs is an offensive line. All he needs is a running back. All he needs is the right coaching. He's got it all. And they just got beat by the Raiders, 26-14. It's their second straight home loss when they were favored by more than a touchdown. Jim Harbaugh has never in his entire career started a season 0-2 in either college or the NFL. I think it's probably time we start to admit Justin Herbert isn't one of the all-time greats. He's not one of the current greats. And the Chargers will forever be that other team in Los Angeles. Leaving San Diego was the worst possible thing this franchise could have done. They will never, ever matter in Los Angeles. They're basically the Los Angeles Clippers on the football field. And something tells me Jim Harbaugh is already looking around and trying to find an exit. It is awful for this team. 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

Whitesnake, Is This Love on Steve Gorman Rocks. We are listening to a lot of great music tonight from the year 1984. And arguably the biggest rock song from the biggest album of that year. Well, that's coming up. But first, here's The Who, Bargain. 107.7 The Bone rocks the bay.

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2: 1984. Pretty big year for Bruce Springsteen. This was a man who had already cemented his status as one of America's great singer-songwriters in the rock world. He was right at the verge of superstardom in 1982 when he released an all-acoustic album called Nebraska. It was not what the record company and the average Springsteen fan was looking for. He waited a couple years and then delivered the grand slam of his career, Born in the USA. Nothing would ever be the same again. Here's the title track.
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0: Born in the USA, title track to Bruce Springsteen's 1984 epic album. 10 songs, 7 of them, I believe, were singles, at least here in the United States. Bruce Springsteen was already a legendary live performer, the king of the 3-hour arena rock show. There were always reports of he played 4 hours, 4.5. And the truth is, he's crossed the 4-hour mark only a handful of times in his entire career. But let's not lose sight of the fact that 3 to 3.5 hour shows have been the norm for decades. Still the case now. And the man is, you know, closer to 80 than 70. Bruce Springsteen and the E Street Band, one of the great American bands of all time. And at the time this album came out, I didn't care. My brother was a Springsteen fanatic. My girlfriend at the time, a Springsteen fanatic. And I think they were so eager to convert me that I just simply resisted. That was the main problem I had with them, was, okay, enough already. It just was too much in-my-face Springsteen love for me to get on board. It was only years later, when the hubbub had died down and Springsteen fanatics in my life had given up the ghost, that I discovered, yeah, this guy's pretty great. Don't have to love every song to admit, he's pretty great. Sorry, Bruce. I guess I showed up better late than never.
1: 1077 The Bone.
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Rush with Subdivisions on Steve Gorman Rocks from the Signals album. Their tour rolls along. They have got some dates at the Sphere coming up next year. I would imagine Rush is going to continue to play. Probably not a ton of gigs every year, but they're going to continue. I think they'll go beyond 27. Why wouldn't they? They're having a great time, and they sound amazing. New drummer Annika Niles is just killing it. I spoke to a friend in the music industry who knows the members of Rush, and he told me recently that they had been rehearsing before the tour started for 18 months, a year and a half of rehearsals. Not every day, of course, but they, Geddy Lee and Alex Lifeson, knew a few things. One is, if we're going to go out and tour without Neil Peart, we have to be great. Anything less than great, and we are tarnishing our legacy. They had enough self-respect and enough respect for their fans to say, a year and a half rehearsals? Yeah, if that's what it's going to take, that's what we're going to do. Well done, everybody. Very well done indeed. 107.7 The Bone.

0: The Doors break on through to the other side on Steve Gorman Rocks. We are in the final hour of the night for September the 21st, or as Earth, Wind, and Fire would say, the 21st of September. I made it this far without mentioning that song. All right, well, here's Eddie Money shaking.
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0: your friends think when you talk over Steve Gorman Rocks? Hold on. We'll let Elton John tell you.
1: Shut up! Don't make any noise!
0: Yeah, don't talk. Just listen. 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

0: AC/DC Hell's Bells on Steve Gorman Rock. Steve, why does Hell's Bells sound so funny? Like, Hell's Bells? Is that like the bells ringing in hell when you arrive? But like, it just kind of sounds goofy, like silly.
1: No, it's more like the bells that are ringing in hell when you arrive, April. It's got nothing to do with me. Hell's Bells, it's an expression that a lot of people used. It's like saying, oh, darn, or you got to be kidding me. Oh, Hell's Bells, what's wrong with you? But of course, in AC/DC's case, what better way to pay tribute to the dearly departed Bon Scott than to ring the Hell's Bells? I mean, this is the man who wrote Highway to Hell, Rock and Roll Damnation, Hell Ain't a Bad Place to Be. I mean, come on, they had to pay tribute to him with Hell's Bells. It's just the way of the world.
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12: 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Well, I'll rise to the challenge. If we have to have a

0: Eagles from On the Border, their second album with Already Gone on Steve Gorman Rocks. The debut album from Boston 50 years ago was huge. I was in sixth grade and I had a copy of it. If that helps you to get your arms around just how big this bad boy was from that album, here's Peace of Mind.
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2: The year is 1984 on Steve Gorman Rocks, and a band from the Bay Area have set their sights on global domination, and they took a large step towards getting there. Metallica, their first album, Kill 'Em All, had already come out, met with some serious acclaim. Some critics loved it, some fans really loved it, but these were small numbers. The band was never going to be an overnight success. They sounded and looked and acted like nobody else. This was a new genre of hard rock music, of metal music. Their second album, Ride the Lightning, further served notice that, hey, this band is going to build this empire fan by fan, gig by gig. From the second album, here's Fade to Black. 107.7 The Bone.

I'm April Rose. Hey, so you can be a part of the show, too. There's several different ways. You can call us at 844-4-GORMAN. That's 844-446-7626. 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

0: questionable wisdom on Steve Gorman Rocks. 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
1: Listening on V100 out in Topeka, we have Connor who needs some advice. Now, Connor's been in a relationship with his girlfriend for 3 years, and he is deeply in love with her, Steve, okay?
2: Mm-hmm.
1: However, he loves sex, okay? Pretty normal for a guy, right?
2: Okay.
1: And he's found himself to become incredibly bored with sleeping with the same person night after night. And he wants to know, Steve, if it's wrong if he imagines his girlfriend is someone else when they're getting it on.
2: Oh, boy. I read somewhere where somebody gave advice or was talking to their kids, and they said, there's no such thing as a bad thought. There are bad actions.
1: Oh.
2: Because we all have bad, crazy, unexpected thoughts.
1: Right.
2: So with that in mind, I don't think this is all that big of a deal. But you have to consider, well, what if your girlfriend found out you were imagining she was someone else? That probably would be very hurtful for her.
1: Mm-hmm.
2: So it sounds to me like the first step should be maybe to discuss this with your girlfriend. There's a reason people
1: Are you crazy? What?
2: I'm not saying go in there, April, and go, I'm picturing someone else. No, I don't mean that like... You don't tell her as it's happening, and you don't talk about it as if it's not a big deal, because honestly, I think it is a big deal.
1: That would be so great, though, if he did. Oh, I would love to see that conversation. But he needs to imagine, what would he feel if she told him that about him? If she's imagining he is somebody else, mm-hmm. how would he feel about that? Do you really think you're in love with this woman if you're doing that? So, again, I agree with you.
2: Yeah, and we all know enough men to know that he would crumble like a cookie and be like, I can't believe you.
1: Right.
2: Sorry, Connor. I'm on team girlfriend on this one.
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0: Scorpions on Steve Gorman Rocks with No One Like You. That was their first big breakthrough hit in America. April, that song went into the top 10 in 1982, 17 years after the band was formed.
1: Whoa.
0: It took them 17 years to make it in America.
1: You just can't give up on your dreams. That's what I'm talking about. I feel like people give up after 17 minutes. Let alone 17 years. Imagine their families that are like, come on, we got to stop eating microwave dinners. And then 17 years later, this song comes out. Is it worth it? Absolutely.
0: I mean, 17 years ago, you were like five. So I'm just thinking about what you've done from five to, you know, 22 now that you could compare it to. Yeah.
1: No.
0: It could be 27 years, but the key is just don't stop. If you quit, you'll never find out how close you were to breaking through, April. I believe in you.
1: Thanks,
0: we'll be back tomorrow night. Five more hours of great music. We'll talk to you then. Cheers.
1: See you then.
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0: $5,000. 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
1: 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And of course,
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9: This is Bear Territory. Seen in San Jose, the McKee off-ramp from South 680. They're dealing with an accident involving a vehicle on its side. Doesn't appear to be blocking any lanes, but watch out for potential delays. That's traffic. I'm Paul Maxwell.
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10: Jose, the westbound McKee Road on-ramp to southbound 680 closed due to an overturned car. Baybridge Toll Plaza backup. It's a short one. That's traffic. I'm Mark Nieto.
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19: Colorado Niles. McKee Road on-ramp to southbound 680 in East San Jose. It's closed because of an overturned car. Baybridge Toll Plaza back up about mid-lot. That's traffic. I'm Mark Nieto.
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0: 1077 The Bone. It is Tuesday, baby. We've got a lot to get into today. We've got another week of this Metallica San Diego Flyaway contest. I've been getting so many messages about this. People begging me for these snake pit tickets. I don't have extras. That's not something that you have a ton of. You know what I mean? That's very limited in resources. And we always like to do things the fair way. Fair is fair around here. We got a big bonehead family and we love to do our best to take care of every single one of you. So we're going to give you a keyword in just about 20 minutes. I'll give you a keyword that you'll need to text in to qualify for the snake pit passes in San Diego and the whole rock and roll kit and caboodle to go along with it. So stick with me.
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10: 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You're backed up to Willow. Bainbridge Toll Plaza backup, foot of the maze. That's traffic. I'm Mark Nieto.

0: Reeling in the Years, 107.7 The Bone. I am Shasta, and I promise you a keyword, and I shall provide. I've got a keyword that will qualify you automatically for a grand prize trip to see Metallica in San Diego. And these are not just any old tickets. That would be cool enough, I won't lie. But going to see them in the Snake Pit is just chef's kiss, next level. And that's how we like to do here at 107.7 The Bone. So text in the keyword burn, B-U-R-N, text burn to 95819, and that's going to put you in the running for this trip. It includes round-trip airfare for two. You get to take somebody with you to San Diego. We wouldn't send you there alone. Come on. Two-night hotel stay. Whoever you're taking with you, make sure you want to stay in a hotel with them. And two Snake Pit tickets to see Metallica next year, May 13th, 2027, to be exact, in San Diego. So all the details on the trip are on the Bones website if you need them, along with the rules. But right now, the headline is you need to be texting in burn to 95819. And good luck.
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16: For Pinole Valley Road, a bunch of debris in the left lane, several cars with flats over on the shoulder backed up beyond Willow. Baybridge Toll Plaza back up now into the maze. That's traffic. I'm Mark Nieto.
17: We're not
0: done. 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

0: girl Chasta over here, and I'm going to ask you for a little bit of advice. It's early. My son's still asleep. He won't hear us talking about him. But seriously, I want to find out how you inspired your kids to fall in love with reading. I so desperately am trying to support my fifth grader and, you know, get him to love to read. But there's such a struggle to find the balance between making them read and encouraging them to enjoy reading. Like, I'm trying really hard not to make it a job, but you also want to have them read every day. Well, I mean, he's got to. That's part of his homework. So I tried something new yesterday. They are reading as a classroom. They're reading Bridge to Terabithia. I was like, God, I haven't read this since probably fifth grade. So I thought, all right, you know what I'll do? I'll read along with him. He read the first couple of chapters at school. And then when he brought it home and he had some questions to answer, I thought, you know what? I'm going to do this with him. So we're creating a Mommy Cody book club, and I'm going to read along his Kidlet with him so that I can understand what he's reading and be interested in it with him and talk through it and help him answer questions. And so this is my new thing of trying to figure out a way to connect with him over reading. But if you have any magic then you want to spread my way, by all means, please let me know. Or any books that your kids just went wild about in fifth grade that you feel like, oh yeah, that definitely sparked an interest. I am all ears. Please. We're a Bonehead family. We help each other out. Hit me up. Text me. 888-303-BONE.
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2: 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Orange, you glad you called?

has to offer. And William Shatner has something to say about it, and he's doing something about it. Have you seen this? This is the big metal story of the day. 95-year-old William Shatner putting out a metal album. And actually, he and his band, and I can't even say the band's name because it's a naughty word that I can't say on the radio, but they played at Riot Fest, and that video has gone viral. So let's just play a little bit of him covering Sabbath, and we'll see what you have to say. I mean, keep in mind, he's 95, okay?

0: Okay, so he's more talk yelling it, but whatever. Again, let's not forget the man is 95. Yeah, it's a pretty wild thing. I didn't think that I would wake up to William Shatner having a metal album, but here we are. And it's called What the F is Heavy Metal. The only complaint I have is that he said he has listened to a lot of metal and he doesn't really understand it. He doesn't think that the lyrics are good. And I'm like, bro, if you're getting into the metal world, you probably shouldn't bag on metal. And I think the argument that would be made there is metal has some of the deepest lyrics in music. I mean, a lot of bands known for going into philosophy and world problems and all kinds of stuff. I mean, my God. So anyway, I'll leave that there. I want to hear from you. Are you digging the idea of William Shatner's metal album? Thoughts? Text me 888-303-BONE.
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7: Eastbound 80 stacked up from the coming Skyway to the Carquinez Bridge because of some maintenance work. Baybridge Toll Plaza back up into and through the maze. That's traffic. I'm Mark Nieto.

0: Well, it's getting darker by the second. Today, we have our first humanoid robot versus man boxing match. That's right, man versus Terminator. Do you want to guess how this played out? Because it was not good for man. It started out okay. In fact, I mean, it kind of started out even. Couple punches here, couple punches there. And then I won't say it was a death blow, but the humanoid robot really came in hot with the kicks. That's where it really got gnarly. I mean, he gave him 3-4 kicks to the like hip area. Oh God, it just makes you do that when you watch it. Not good news. 6-foot humanoid robot. If you're going to get in the octagon with that, then you know what? You're an idiot and you have signed up to get your ass kicked. That's my thought on it. You really kind of have to see the video because it is, it's wild. We are living in weird times. And I will tell you this, this morning when I woke up, I opened my phone. This was the very first thing I saw and I was like, oh crap. Should I just roll over and pretend like it's all not happening? I was tempted, but instead I shared it on my Instagram stories. If you want to go see it, you can follow me there at Chastalynn, Chastalynn. Don't be a dumbass.
1: 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The attorneys at Sweet James know the agony, the disruption, and sometimes the devastation that people go through. Sweet James has spent 25 years fighting for injured accident victims. They have the experience, the reputation.
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5: Than usual from 238 all the way down to Mission Boulevard. Baybridge backup is through the maze. Metering lights are on. 580 solid from Highway 24. That's traffic. I'm Mark Nieto.
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0: 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Well, I've got some concert tickets to give away. We've got a really cool show coming to the Fox Theater in Oakland, one of the most beautiful spots we have here in the Bay. Britt Floyd, if you're a big fan of Pink Floyd, I'm positive you know who Britt Floyd is. Massive tribute band. They tour all over the world, and they'll be with us October 14th. What's fun about this is I'm giving away tickets right now. If you're caller 10, you get those. But you also are automatically qualified for the grand prize upgrade, which is 2 front row tickets and 2 VIP packages. That includes early access to the venue. You get to go to sound check, a meet and greet, all kinds of cool stuff. So all the rules are spelled out on the Bone's website, per usual, 1077thebone.com. But if you want to go see Britt Floyd for free, you need to hit me up right now. Caller 10, get some, 888-303-BONE.
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0: 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Well, the boys of summer got to get the heck out of here because summertime is over as of today at 5:05. Fall will arrive.
1: It's showtime.
0: That's right, Beetlejuice. It is showtime. I'm so excited. The time when my dark heart becomes full and happy again. Cannot wait for all the fall things. September, of course, has the harvest moon, which I'm really hopeful we get to see. It's funny. I'm not really sure how to celebrate at 5:05. What do I do? Go out and frolic in the yard, find a leaf, throw it up in the air, jump around. I mean, it feels a bit silly, obviously, because here in the Bay Area, September and October, notoriously the best weather we have all year long, especially in Pacifica where I live. This weekend is Fog Fest, while it's called Fog Fest, and that is very perfect for our little town. Not this weekend. Fog Fest is always usually the prettiest weather that we have all year long. So whatever, I'll take it. Even if it's warmer as we be in fall, I don't care. I am here for it. I'm so excited. So happy fall, y'all.
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9: 84 Thornton, a wreck involving a motorcycle, left lane blocked, solid from Newark Boulevard. San Mateo Bridge, not a lot better. Westbound 92, very slow from 880 to 101. That's traffic. I'm Mark Nieto.

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0: 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Well, not only do we give away concert tickets like the Brit Floyd tickets I gave away earlier, I will be giving those away tomorrow morning right around 7:45. So listen for that. But we also give away cash moolah. That's right. Money, money, money, money. $1,000 up for grabs on the Bones website. I mentioned earlier, fall is arriving this afternoon. 5:05, baby. It rolls in. So we are celebrating $1,000 fall fund. For five winners. Yeah, that's right. Five boneheads could each take home $1,000 and you could do whatever you want with it. Maybe throw a big party for football season, little tailgate action. Maybe you could, you know, fund your daily pumpkin spice latte habit. I don't care. I don't care what you do with $1,000. If you win it, it is yours to spend however you like, but you're not going to win it unless you go try and register on the Bones website, 1077thebone.com.
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15: Cleared to the shoulder, but traffic pretty solid from Winton and westbound 4 before Leverage. A wreck still blocking the right two lanes. That's now backed up to Contra Loma Boulevard. That's traffic. I'm Mark Nieto.

0: 77 The Bone. I am Chasta on this Tuesday. First day of fall, it's rolling in this evening, and I am feeling all the vibes. Maybe you are too. Maybe it's time for you to dig in that garage and get out all of your fall decor. And maybe you might be having a hard time with that if you've got a big old car sitting in the spot just taking up space, and you don't want that. 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My garage, I've got a home gym, I've got my studio, my laundry space. 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So give them a call today, 1-877-CARS-FOR-KIDS. 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And here's the great thing. 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
15: All the way into Mountain View. Northbound 101 at College Avenue in Santa Rosa. Crash on the shoulder, keeping things slow from Santa Rosa Avenue and your Bay Bridge backup into the maze. That's traffic. I'm Mark Nieto. 107.7 The

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0: 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And of course,
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0: 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I am Chasta, and I have a new keyword for you. The clock has struck 9, which means our new window is open. And from 9 to noon, we give you this keyword, and then afternoon, it expires, and you get a new one. And you get 4 of them a day to win a trip to see Metallica in San Diego in the Snake Pit. I think the Snake Pit is the best part. I don't even care what city you go to see Metallica. As long as you're in the Snake Pit, you're living the best rock and roll life that you could possibly live. So text in POOR, P-O-O-R, poor suckers that don't win this. Text POOR to 95819. And that's going to put you in the running for this grand prize trip. Like I said, it's in San Diego, the 13th of May, 2027, a part of their 2027 tour dates. Yes, the M72 tour rolls on. You get 2-night hotel stay and 2 Snake Pit tickets. So it's going to be a whole rock and roll vacation worth $3,000. Doesn't really matter to you because you don't have to pay for it. Thanks to Q Prime, our great peeps over there at Q Prime that hook us up so we can hook you up. So text in POOR, P-O-O-R, to 95819, and good luck.
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1: Well, one at College Avenue, a crash on the shoulder. Traffic was already pretty slow from Santa Rosa Avenue. And your Baybridge Toll Plaza back up into the maze with the metering lights on. That's traffic. I'm Mark Nieto.
2: That's your Bonehead Workforce Traffic
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0: always let the good times roll here at the Bone. The good times are also rolling for the Niners. Very, very great start to the season with a couple wins. And Huey will be talking to Colton McKivitz. I think he'll be doing that Thursday. I think that will be released Thursday. Either way, if you subscribe to us on YouTube, Chasta and Huey page, 107.7 The Bone page, and, you know, all of the above when it comes to social media, you'll see it. And Colton is such a great dude. So we love talking to him about the 49ers. He gives us the inside scoop. But I wanted to make sure you know, tomorrow, right around 8:45, I'm going to be giving away Niners tickets for their game on Sunday. Talk about instant gratification kind of tickets. So, of course, on Sunday, we'll have all your action here on the Bone as they take on Arizona at Levi's. That is a noon pregame 105 start. But yeah, listen tomorrow morning to the Bone right around 8:45 if you want to go to the Niners game.
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21: Mays out to the city, clocking in at 36 minutes. We've also been checking in on this Menlo Park wreck, North 101 near Marsh Road. All lanes were blocked, now all lanes back open. That's traffic, I'm Jeff Knox.
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0: Steve Miller, the Joker, 107.7 The Bone. I am Chasta, and I'm about to pass the microphone off to my boy Huey. He's got your rock covered till 2 o'clock, but I have to tell you something so funny that happened a few moments ago. So behind the scenes here in the studio, I have some new equipment, and I needed to test out the feature of placing a phone call on it. So I decided I would call my sweet mama, and so I recorded our phone call. Because she's hilarious. She's just like low-key so cute. And so I recorded the phone call to test it. But then she started asking me what kind of sound effects I was going to put on my new machine. And she asked me promptly if I was going to put a fart on my machine. And I said, Mom, I'm definitely not going to have an authentic fart. Like, I'm not going to fart into the microphone. And she was like, why not? Your listeners want to hear you. Mom. So this is just a tiny piece of how that conversation went.
1: When you need to fart something that really gives you a fart and pain, you need to take it and then let her rip, girl. Let her rip.
0: So if you ever wondered where I got my sense of humor, my sweet mama, my daddy was hilarious too. But yeah, my mom, oh my God, she is a kick. So we'll have some fun getting her on the air. All right. I pass the microphone off to Huey. He's going to have some fun with you as well. I will talk to you tomorrow. Remember, I've got 49ers tickets for the game this Sunday. I'll be giving those away right around 8:45 in the morning, and I'll talk to you then. Take care of yourself. Take care of each other, and love, love.
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11: On Bay Bridge, east of the island, a crash reported in the right lane. Northbound 880 north of Audemars, overturned car in the right lane, backed up to South Fremont Boulevard. That's traffic. I'm Mark Nieto.
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Vintage Who on the Bone. What's up, Boneheads? Baby Huey here. Happy Tuesday. And man, once again this morning when I walked outside my house in Alameda, the skies were cloudy. And it's been like that for the last few days. But it does look like it will clear up around lunchtime and begin to warm up as well for the next few days. Also, in case you missed the news, last week Metallica announced new tour dates for 2027. And one of those dates is in San Diego. So we're sending one lucky listener and their guest to that show. And you get to watch that concert from the Snake Pit. This winner and their guest will get a trip of a lifetime. It includes airfare, hotel, and tickets that put you in the center of the stage for an unforgettable 360-degree Metallica experience. So listen this week for the National Tech's keywords for a chance to go beyond the crowd and into the Snake Pit with Metallica. This prize is provided by Q Prime. 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I'll give out a keyword in a few minutes after Foo Fighters. Taking us there is Van Halen on the Rock of the Bay.

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Now that summer 2026 is in the books, I have been reflecting on my favorite moments from the last few months. And hands down, one of them was seeing the Foo Fighters headline Bottle Rock back in May. Such a fun weekend. And take me back to May. I want to relive summer all over again, but I'm already counting down the days until May of next year. And I'm actually looking ahead to May of next year. One of the big events happening is Metallica. They will be on the road again. And the closest show for us here on the West Coast is when they play in San Diego, and you could be there because we have a text contest going on all throughout this week for a chance to win a trip to San Diego to see Metallica live in concert, but more importantly, in the Snake Pit. And this giveaway is incredible. You get two Snake Pit tickets to see Metallica live in concert in San Diego, May 13th next year. You get round trip airfare, a 2-night hotel stay. This prize value is $3,000. So take it to Q Prime for providing that prize. So how do you win such an amazing experience? Well, we have a text contest, like I said, going on. You have to text in the keyword that we give you, and we have four keywords each weekday. You get a new keyword between the hours of 6 to 9 a.m., 9 a.m. to noon, 12 to 3 p.m., and 3 to 7 p.m. So right now, text the word POOR to 95819, P-O-O-R, POOR, to 95819. After you do that, you're now in the running for a chance to win that trip. And for more info, go to 1077thebone.com.

0: The Rolling Stones on the Bone, Huey here, and today is the first full day of the fall season, and there's so many great concerts coming to the Bay Area. Case in point, the Rush Tribute Project, and these guys are awesome. You need to check them out. 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So don't miss this electrifying tribute to the Rock and Roll Hall of Famers Rush. 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And actually, they will be at the Palace of Fine Arts in San Francisco on October 16th. And I will give away a pair of free tickets before the end of the hour, actually in a few minutes after AC/DC. So keep it right here at 107.7 The Bone, the Rock of the Bay.
1: 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I started John Buys Bay Area Houses in 2016 because I kept meeting Bay Area homeowners whose situation didn't fit the traditional listing process. 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

classic AC/DC on the bone. It's your friendly neighborhood DJ, Baby Huey. And I teased it earlier, so let's do it right now. We'll take one winner. 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

So Halloween is coming up in a little over 5 weeks, and we all love it around here. It's a fun holiday. And even though I'm not a dog owner myself, I do want to share some things to avoid and also help keep your pets safe. So the American Kennel Club is sharing their tips to avoid a trip to the vet. And number one being, keep human candy away from your pet. We all know chocolate is very toxic for your dogs and cats. Also, wrappers can be a choking hazard. Keep raisins and grapes away from your pet. They are toxic as well. Also, when choosing costume for your pets, keep choking and blockage hazards in mind. Also, the liquid inside glow sticks and glow jewelry will also make your pet very sick. And if your pet gets overwhelmed, keep them in a safe and quiet place. And remember, don't leave your dog unattended outside during trick-or-treating. So let's have some fun this Halloween season, but make sure to look out for man's best friend.

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One of the many hit songs Stone Temple Pilots played live this past Saturday night. Chas and I were out at the Godsmack, STP, and Dorothy concert at Shoreline. All three bands were incredible. I posted videos on my Instagram. Please follow me at BabyHuey83. And while you're online, go to the Bones YouTube channel and check out the recent interview Chas and I did with drummer Eric Kretz. He was so much fun to talk to. And if you missed STP this past Saturday, or if you want to see them again, they will be back in the area in less than 2 weeks when they play day number 4 of Aftershock. That is October 1st through the 4th at Discovery Park in Sacramento. And to see the full lineup and to get your tickets, go to AftershockFestival.com.

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1: This is Robert Sherry, and I wanted to thank you for always making me smile and putting music in my heart. You're truly a very special part of my day. See you at the next show. Love, love you guys. Keep rocking.
0: Thanks, Sherry. 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

0: Those guys played at Shoreline a couple weeks ago, Vintage Kansas on the Bone, and they were one of the many rock shows down in Mountain View this summer, Huey here. And just because it's fall now doesn't mean the outdoor concert season is over. 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And one of the big bone shows there that we're looking forward to is the return of Pat Benatar and Neil Jurado. They will be performing at the Mountain Winery in Saratoga on September 30th. 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

Yeah. Another rock anthem from my 90s youth. Collect His Soul with Shine on the Bone. Huey hanging out with you. I teased it earlier, so let's do it right now. We'll take one winner, caller 10 at 888-303-BONE. Wins two tickets to see Pat Benatar at the Mount Winery on September 30th. 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Yeah.

0: fight for California. The Victory Cannon. And of course,
1: touchdown, California!
0: The traditions of Cal football live here. 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

I'm still on cloud nine after the San Francisco 49ers won big 35-13 over the Miami Dolphins. I was at Levi's on Sunday for the home opener. So much fun. Brock Purdy looked great. 20-22 for 287 yards, two touchdowns. George Kittle had four receptions for 80 yards and one touchdown. And next up for the San Francisco 49ers, they will be home again this Sunday at Levi's, taking on NFC West divisional rival, the Arizona Cardinals. It all starts with a pregame show at noon, kickoff at 1:05 p.m. As we count down the kickoff, though, you can keep yourself busy by watching my first weekly report with San Francisco 49ers offensive lineman Colton McKivitz. Him and I are going to record every single week together. He's so much fun to talk to. So watch it right now on the Chastain Huey YouTube channel. If you have questions for Colton, please text me 888-303-BONE. And remember that the Bone is the FM flagship for Niners football. Hear every play of every game in Bone Crushing Stereo on 107.7 The Bone, the Rock of the Bay.

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0: Vintage Aerosmith on the bone, Huey here. So last week, Metallica announced new tour dates for 2027. Unfortunately, no Bay Area dates, but the closest one for us here on the West Coast is when they play in San Diego. And lucky for you, we're doing a text contest for a chance to win a free trip to Southern California to see Metallica live in concert. But more importantly, you get to watch it in the Snake Pit. I've been in the Snake Pit before. I did it for the first time last year at Levi's, and it's the best concert experience ever because Metallica plays on a circular stage, so you're in the middle of that circle, so the guys are up close right in front of you. They're walking around in circles, so you get to see all the members throughout the whole night. It's amazing. So this giveaway is truly incredible. You get two Snake Pit tickets to see Metallica live in concert next year on May 13th in San Diego. You get round-trip airfare, a two-night hotel stay. This prize value is $3,000. So thank you to Q Prime for providing that prize. So how do you win such an amazing experience? Well, we have a keyword that we give out that you need to text in. We have four keywords each weekday. So we give you a new keyword between the hours of 6 to 9 a.m., 9 a.m. to noon, 12 to 3 p.m., and 3 to 7 p.m. So right now, text the word master to 95819, M-A-S-T-E-R, master, to 95819. After you do that, you're in the running now for a chance to win that trip. And for more info, just go to 1077thebone.com.
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think by now you all know I love all the Marvel movies and TV shows. Hence why I was super bummed to read that Daredevil Born Again is ending with season 3. The cast, including star Charlie Cox, was called yesterday and given the news, and production for the last season of the Disney Plus show has already wrapped and it will premiere next year. And I love the show going back to its original run on Netflix and its reboot on Disney Plus. I really enjoyed season 2 earlier this year. So I hope season 3 ends the story on a high note. And hopefully that means Daredevil can appear in future MCU movies.

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Eli Roth on the bone as we make our way through your Tuesday afternoon soundtrack, and also the first full day of the fall season where we play hit song after hit song like this one. Led Zeppelin on the Rock of the Bay, 107.7 The Bone, and streaming on the free Bone app.

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The greatest day in heavy metal is coming to the big screen. That's right. 14 months ago, back in July 2025, was the Back to the Beginning, the final Black Sabbath and Ozzy Osbourne concert. And for Ozzy Osbourne, it was also his final farewell. In case you missed the announcement, you can relive the biggest day in heavy metal history on the big screen. Back to the Beginning will be released in theaters on October 28th. Tickets will go on sale September 24th at backtothebeginning.com. Yeah.

0: Eddie on the Bone, Huey here, and I found this story about long-lost friendships, and I think it's interesting to share with the Bonehead family. So as we get older, we naturally lose touch with old friends, and in many situations, it's not because a fight or a conflict arose. It's simply because we just got too busy with our own lives and don't have the same time we once did. We have busy work schedules, family obligations, major life transitions, side hustles, and everything that comes with adulting that can make it a lot harder to prioritize friendships. And if you've been missing that old friend, though, it's usually never too late to reconnect. I get that could be a little bit awkward at first, but there are some ways you can ease into that. So here are some tips on how you can reconnect with an old friend. One, just engage on social media. You can also send a quick text, ask them to get together with mutual friends, work through a conflict. You can share memories with each other, ask if they want to get together. You can also celebrate a milestone and invite them to engage in a shared interest. So have you ever reconnected with an old friend? Was it awkward? Text me 888-303-BONE.
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Aerosmith on the phone. I'm Baby Huey coming to you live from the Inside Speaker. Coming up next at the top of the hour is Lindsay Marie. She will have another keyword to give out that you'll need to text in to get in the running for a chance to win a free trip to see Metallica live from the Snake Pit in San Diego. Taking us there is the Who on the Bone.

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Welcome to fall, y'all. It's decorative gourd season. Need to see your fake mums on your front porch and what's in the crock pot this weekend. Time to get cozy. The other side of the year, concert season once more, and with it, Metallica on tour for the M72 tour. Catch them in San Diego. Came out weird. San Diego, that place on the snake pit. Got your chance at a free trip for two here in just a few. Hang on. It's 107.7 The Bone.

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Lighters out for that one. We are due for a fantastic evening at the Mountain Winery with Leonard Skinnerd. October 1st, which suddenly isn't so far out. It's next week. Between now and then, we'll welcome Motley Crue to Mountain View. Social D to the Fox. Pat Benatar and Neil Giraldo. And Aftershock. 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
2: 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Caltrans has scheduled a 3-day closure from 10th Street and Cesar Chavez heading southbound on the US 101 from October 2nd through October 5th. For details, visit sfhighwayprojects.com.
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So do we have aliens or nah? I'm trying to comb through all these new releases from the feds. Documents that were formerly top secret have come to light. And we've got some weird stuff happening in the sky. Intergalactic David Bowie in your ears with Space Oddity on the bone.

0: Congratulations to Scott in Castro Valley. 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He's in for sure. 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

a super El Nino mean we'll have more rain and less wildfires this season? Because maybe that's a good thing. Just try to look on the, you know, bright side here. 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

For the first time in a decade, and the very first time without Ozzy Osbourne here, Ozfest will play on American soil in the new year. And that's about all we know. 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

We've got a date with Tesla and Extreme and Motley Crue in Mountain View on Thursday. Oh, baby. Oh, baby. It's the return of the Carnival of Sins and a hell of a way to kick off your weekend early. Make sure you're there. Check it out. 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

0: 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They live here. 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
8: 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You're not average, and your marketing results shouldn't be either. 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

In a city where life is expensive, music lessons can feel like a luxury. But at Community Music Center in San Francisco, we believe everyone deserves to learn how to rock and roll. I'm Zara Rothschild, teacher of youth rock classes at Community Music Center. CMC is a nonprofit making music lessons available and accessible to all ages for all genres since 1921. Check out classes, free events, and our tuition assistance programs at sfcmc.org.